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1: 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Appreciate you joining us this morning there, Francis. Before we get right into it, can you share a little bit more with the whānau about who you are and where you're from?
2: Hi, kia ora tātou. My name is Francis Cassidy. 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
1: Ai, tika tonu, he ingoa rongo nui tērā no te mā hurihere no Waima, no reira, mihi atu ki a koe, Francis. Oh, hoi no, tēnā koro mai, what inspires your sound and style of your music?
2: I wouldn't say I have a particular sound or style or specific sound. However, I feel like I am influenced a lot by old school sound, like the Motown classics, a lot of 80s and 90s girl and boy bands. Definitely country, soft rock, mostly the music you hear at the old school garage parties. And my inspiration comes a lot from my whānau or real life experiences, people, the environment, and just being Māori.
1: Mm.

0: Kia ora, kia ora, he hoki ngā mahara tērā ki te kauta, ki te papara kauta hoki, ngā papara kauta, ko Iopononi, Waima, Taheke, Horeke. No doubt, those have been a lot of the sounds that we've been brought up with over the years. But how do you approach the creative process when writing your new music today?
1: Well, I'm still very old school, so I pull out my old 1B5 book and I do my brainstorm bubble. You know, put my kaupapa in the middle and write things that are connected to my kaupapa. Majority of the time, the words just flow. I guess when you're writing about things you've already experienced in life, it's as simple as just remembering and putting it all out on pen and paper.
0: Kia ora, lived experiences, eh, and sharing them, and in your way that you choose to express all these experiences as well, and no doubt having that influence of all that music that you are sharing and all those major influences that really raised us as tamariki here, and our parents having a little bit of a party to it brings that groove, and like the summer and the seasons come around, so does music. When looking at that, is there any particular influence for yourself? Who was some of those major music artists that you used to look up to yourself?
1: I definitely hugely influenced by like Luther Vandross and Stevie Wonder, Whitney Houston, and even like these days, like the Adeles and everything. But I really like that hard, heavy rock stuff too.
0: Gilda.
1: In Aotearoa, I'd say people like Tina Cross, Annie Crummer, Arija, Betty, you know, just those classic Māori singers, and definitely people like Kenny Dale, and, you know, just old school sound, real 80s, 90s.
0: Yeah, you just named some of those ones. I remember when they came up north with the Kazi Lee Morunga during one of the Matariki one year, all of those Tina Cross and those Betty Anns and coming as the Seven Sisters and doing their tour around the Motu. It was amazing to hear those voices again and just, you know, being able to bless all of us here in Te Tau Tokerau during that time. And even just recently, the interviews with Betty Ann and her new stage of her life, you know, it's just amazing how we can hear these alphanongas now in their 60s when we used to remember them in their younger days. So in looking at that, what has been, I suppose, some of the most challenging part for you as an artist within Aotearoa?
1: Challenging, I guess, just having the ability to put your music out or not being afraid to put it out. You know, as you get older in life, you get a little bit weary of the things that you do. So, you know, you're very hesitant on whether or not you want to start having a music career in your late 30s, per se, if you didn't do it in your earlier years. But I guess if you just do it, you know, put yourself out there, you don't know if somebody's going to like you or not, but it could be just that one person who might listen to your music.
0: And I think that's the case sometimes, eh? Many of us, we overthink it and think that everybody has to like it. But, you know, we have people who like a particular genre and we like our artists at that time, and something that just sparks off in us ties us into that sound at that moment. So what message or feeling do you hope that listeners take from your mahi, from your waiata that you're putting out?
1: I just want people to know that you're not alone. Like, others may not have experienced the same thing as you have or been through the same thing as you've been through, but in some shape, way, or form, they have. Maybe not personally, but through somebody else. It's okay not to be okay, and it is okay to ask for help. Not everyone is out to judge you, but at the same time, not everybody has your best intentions at heart. So be very wary of the people you share your space and your time and energy with. Protect yourself and yours first. That's what I reckon.
0: Yeah, nah, we were jamming to you over in Opononi, I think around about Christmas, over those holidays when you come over with the brother Pohua. And we walked into the pub and, man, straight away, seeing you two in the corner there just jamming over there, just have a jolly night and coming over to enjoy the music and also just the environment over in Hokianga. And so looking forward, what can we expect from you in the coming months?
1: I think more music, not just my own solo music, but myself and Hohua, or H&S Mutiny is our band. We're going to release the album, like a cover album, as well as put out some new music, you know, for Aotearoa.
0: All right. Oh, cool. That sounds good. And most definitely, your guys sound rocks it out there. We definitely like it. So no doubt that lots of our whānau and many others are going to appreciate that sound that you're putting together as well. But any final kōrero that you'd like to share with our whānau out there in regards to what you're currently doing and also what we can expect coming out from yourself and also the brother Hohua?
1: I think just mahi a te mahi, you know, do what you got to do for yourself, and we're going to just keep doing what we do. Yep.
0: Oh, mihi atu ka koe, Francis. My catch is down at Cody Arms having a little bit of a karaoke jam or something like that in the near future. But mihi anō ki a koe mo wene o ngā kōrō. 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
1: Te Paki. So the area we call Te Paki and the coastal park itself extends from Cape Maria van Diemen eastwards across to Spirits Bay, with another piece at the North Cape and on the north side of the entrance to Parengarenga Harbour. Te Paki, fine weather or clear skies. 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

0: tikau. 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You would place the scraped kumara on the rock, which would be heated by the sun, and leave it there until it was dried out. Tikau, the process of drying kumara in the sun. 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
1: Aurere. Aurere lies at the mouth of the Awapuka River, not far from Taipa. This beautiful spot gets its name from a terrible epidemic that struck the area. For many days and nights, the wailings of sorrow for the dead could be heard. So this place was called Te Auriretanga, which was later shortened to Te Aurere, which means to groan and wail for the dead. Te Aurere.

0: Tokelau Beach. Tokelau gets its name from an ancestor called Koi Haruru. He and his war party of 100 warriors were trying to get from one side of the beach to the other. However, they couldn't get through because of another group defending that area. So Koi prayed and chanted. Then he and his warriors were turned into worms, and they burrowed down into the sand and came out on the other side. Toke, worm. Though, 100. Tokera.
1: Kia mahara ki te he o Rona. Remember Rona's fault.
2: Rona, said to be a woman of Otakanini Pa in the Kaipara, went to fetch water from a spring. A cloud was covering the moon, and in the dark she struck her foot against the stone, cursing the moon. For this rudeness she was punished by being taken up to the moon, where she may be seen when it is full, with her calabash on her back.
1: Kia mahara ki te he o Rona. Remember Rona's fault.
3: Te reo irirangi o te hiku o te ika.

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1: Maringi Noa. One of the strict rules of the journey of Tohe was that he was not to look back to his marae and his loved ones. However, after a long and tiresome journey, he stood on the highest point, with tears flowing down his cheeks, looking back to his home. Hence the name is remembered, Maringi Noa, the falling of tears, Maringi Noa.

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1: Tūhoraha, in between Scott's Point and Te Paki Stream. Now in Tohe left Kapawairua, he was accompanied by a servant called Ariki. They carried on down the beach until they reached a small island called Matapia. Here they saw some whale bones lying in the sand, and Tohe picked one up saying that he would like to use it as a weapon. And so the name of the era is remembered as such, Tohoraha, Tohora, whale, Tohora.

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1: Tēnā koe, tēnā koutou.
0: Ai, mihi atu ki a koe whai wāhi mai ki a haura ki a tātou katoa. Always appreciate when you make yourself available to have a kōrua about these kaupapa. A two-day gathering to mark the milestone, including the start-up of Te Raupo, the wastewater treatment system. Nō reira, tuatahi ake, pehi a rā koe i te rangi nei.
1: Oh, ai, tino hari koa au. It's a good day. We've been looking forward to this for a long time, and... Yes, certainly there's a bit of excitement around, I think. A lot of people never believed that this outcome would be realised, and it's been a bit of a grinder of a road, but we are really pleased to be taking this next step.
0: Kia ora, for those of our whanaunga who are listening in and don't quite know what this kaupapa is about, are you able to share a little bit more and give some understanding around what Te Mana o Te Wai is and what you what we are going to be, or what this milestone is that we're going to be celebrating?
1: Yeah, well, I'd be only too happy to, because it's a great, we feel really excited about the potential of it. Essentially, Rawane has a wastewater treatment plant that is operated and consented for the council, for the Whānau District Council, and it is one of 17 wastewater treatment systems in Te Kaitokero and Te Hekoteka that have ponds or are a pond-based or partially pond-based system. And I think all of our communities, most of those systems discharge into Wai. And in terms of Te Mana o Te Wai, that's a legislative framework that was introduced by the government, and then in this recent government has been pretty gutted out. And so in the last 10 years, actually, how old is my son? My son Te Mera is 15, soon to turn 16 years of age. While I was hapu with Te Mera, we were appealing and writing submissions, making submissions and appealing the district council's plan to continue on with a pond-based system, because we could see the ongoing destruction that was happening within the environments that we're receiving the water from, those, you know, the human waste from those systems. So what we're celebrating today is the commissioning of a new, I'm really excited about it, form of treatment, and it's electrocoagulation is the type of treatment. It is the first electrocoagulation scheme in Aotearoa at a municipal scale, the scale at a size that's big enough for a town with a hospital, with schools, with a lot of tourism, numbers particularly during the summer, and less numbers during the winter, but of course a lot of rain. And so it really was one of the very few systems that responds to not only our environments that we experience here in Te Taipukero, but also the seasonal shifts and changes that we know and are so familiar with. The pond-based system really was never a good option, and anything from a Te Ao Māori point of view that discharges human waste, human effluent into our way is never acceptable. So from the beginning, as a community, as hapu, we have opposed any discharge of human waste into our pātaka kai, into the way. And it's a really gratifying step to make forward. So yeah, the commissioning will be of a brand new treatment, wastewater treatment system. And at the same time, we'll be celebrating the fact that, well, because we know that there's no human waste going into our way, that we can also herald the return of communal fishing infrastructure such as taika, pākanai, those kinds of things. So we'll be doing two things. On Saturday and what tonight is a wānanga to talk about, you know, whakapapa o ngā wai, and the history of the Omanai awa and hokianga, particularly in relation to, you know, the imposition of infrastructure. And in the morning, we celebrate the commissioning, the switching on, and a bit of a showcase to demonstrate how it works, so that people really understand how simple this technology is and how attainable it is. And then after that, we go back for a bit of a wānanga at the marae, a short wānanga, some workshops about around tiro, mahi tiro, e whāna ki ngā wai, ki ngā reporepo. And then we go down to our hapu first in my lifetime, during my lifetime, our hapu's first tāika, which we've been building over this past summer, which we couldn't have done before because the water was being defiled, but now we can return those communal infrastructures to our people, to our communities, at a time where the cost of living is really critical. So we're very excited.
0: Not only just the final outcome that is being celebrated, but as you said, the efforts that's been put in by yourselves and many other whanaunga to arrive at this stage, and the relationships, the networks that have had to be formed over the years. And it definitely will be a reminder, these milestones, as you said, with your son, and you'll be able to talk to him over the years and say, you might not have remembered the start of this, but son, remember, at this stage now, when you turn 15 or 16, this is when it all come to fruition. And so, you know, I really appreciate the mahi that you do in regards to our tai o, but also within our mahi with council and also the general government, to show us that things like this are possible within places like Hokianga, within places like Te Tai Tokerau that are very rural, and at times we can feel disheartened and think that, you know, we are left behind and no one really cares. But with a little bit of mahi, some determination, some resilience, we can achieve amazing kaupapa like this. But any other kōrero or any particular shout outs to those that have been part of this movement with yourself?
1: Yeah, I think, you know, the shout outs would be never ending, because right from the 1980s, before I was even born, when I was proposing to do this, there were many of our rangatira from around Hokianga that were opposing it. So much so that, you know, even earlier than that, in the 50s and the 40s, when we were discussing the first one which went in for the hospital at the time, people were opposed to it. Uncle Patu was an avid reminder and advocate of the histories of infrastructure and the imposition of it. So, you know, Uncle Patu tētahi, apaparereata tētahi anō, you know, others who have advocated and are still alive, but have been advocating for 30, 40 plus years, for the duration of the current, you know, the plant that we are looking forward to decommissioning lifespan. But really, you know, what it is the consistency of Te Ao Māori. You know, the shout out really belongs to Tikanga Māori, to our kawa, because those are the things that give you a really unerring sense of direction. I have to say that I think even if it wasn't me, it would be another person like me belonging to our hapu who would do and create the same outcome, because that's how consistent and reliable and trustworthy our tikanga is. We know that that's not right, and that was the message that we've been delivering for a long time to council now, to say whether or not you are on the right side of this argument or the next group are, what we do know is we will never stop advocating for zero human waste in Hawaii, because it's never going to be acceptable. So whether it's this generation or the next, the realisation will be achieved. And, you know, but I think one of the really critical things we've experienced a lot of, or been subject to a lot of really negative kōrero around and damaging racially charged kōrero in and around our local government bodies over this past couple of months. Particularly, there's a councillor who has been really inflammatory and vexatious in the way that she's moved around those kinds of commentary. And I think this is one of many. There are many examples, but in this instance, if the council had gone ahead with the recommendations from industry experts, they would have shelled out $22.3 million plus or minus 50% to resolve this challenge. And the ratepayers of Rawini and Hokianga, who sit in a deprivation in the 10 zone, would have carried the rating burden of that. And so then, fast forward with pressure from not just us, but others as well, they came up with a secondary plan, which was to put in place this type of where they consider this type of technology with the existing POM system alongside of it, and that costing was $8 million plus or minus 50%. Well, I can say that on the books of council and with our and working in mutual or mutually beneficial outcome with hapū and community through Te Māori or Te Wai, that this project has been realised, the electrocoagulation portion of it, for less than $800,000. So the difference between council working in isolation of hapū and isolation of community is sitting at, you know, $7.2 million. And that's less rating burden. So, you know, when you hear councillors who are fresh off the rank sort of coming out with really vexatious and inflammatory statements about the, you know, the preferential treatment, I would argue that actually the business case not only sits well and truly on our side, but also the ethical and moral case, and I know all of our listeners don't need a lesson in that. Shoot, we've been living it our whole lives. But, you know, this sort of hits that right back in the face, doesn't it? And we're not the only ones. There are many communities around the place, you know, who are achieving, you know, incredible savings, you know, incredible savings and incredible economic opportunities too. We can see it happening all around us. So it's a little bit of a push back at that too, I feel. You know, from $22.3 million to $8 million. And then finally, to us saying, we don't trust the industry to not see this as a gravy train. We want the council to work with hapū and community to undertake this project and then ultimately delivering it for $800,000 EC. On top of that, we pushed it out to 1.3 because we wanted to include solar. We wanted to include monitoring so that when it came under scrutiny, it stood up to that scrutiny. So essentially, though, for what they were proposing would cost $8 million, this has been realised for $800,000. Now, that's not a really clear piece of advocacy for the benefit of working with hapū. This project has from the beginning been hapū-led, community-supported, and finally, when council sort of let down its walls and started working with us, council is council-enabled, you know? And I thought, you know, those to me are really important messages that I think to encourage hapū, whānau, and community who know that, you know, we know our waters better than anyone else.
0: Kia ora, kia ora.
1: Let us provide the solutions that are fit for purpose. Yeah, and save money.
0: Tika tonu, wene o ngā mahi tahi. 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list of those that were fighting for this and putting in the efforts long before you and I were even thought of, and now we are here to be able to make that contribution to see it come to fruition today. 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
2: Te Paki. So the area we call Te Paki and the coastal park itself extends from Cape Maria van Diemen eastwards across to Spirits Bay, with another piece at the North Cape and on the north side of the entrance to Parinarenga Harbour. Te, the Paki, fine weather or clear skies. 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

0: 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Yeah, tēnā koe, Lani.
1: Kia ora. Thank you for having me.
0: Tēnā koe e hua, kua whaiwahi mai ki te kōrero kia tātou i tēnei rā. And I just want to start off by saying congratulations. What a huge feat. Creating history as New Zealand's first to win the Ring Magazine world title. And alongside that, two other super middleweight titles under your belt. What does this moment mean for you and your whānau?
1: It means a lot. Like, I'm just so happy and blessed and grateful for everybody that has supported me along my journey and never gave up. And, you know, right back to my whānau, my people here in Pipiwai and all the people up in Kohekohe, like, the support for this camp has been second to none. It's been amazing. Mm.
0: Kia ora. And people are likening you to some of the greatest boxers in history, like Muhammad Ali, who also fought at Madison Square Garden. What does it feel like, you know, being up there and on the world stage and your hands being lifted to be announced a three-time world title holder?
1: Oh, it's like, oh, I don't know, because at the end of the day, for me, I'm still just Lani from Pipiwai, and like, for me, that's a way bigger flex than having these titles. But yeah, it's real cool to be just know the history and what those belts mean and the people who have won them as well and have stood in the exact same building and it's just like, it's a wow. I kind of don't have any words for it, really.
0: So have any of these titles, the IBF Super Middleweight World Title, WBO Super Middleweight World Title, and the Ring Magazine Super Middleweight World Title, changed your perspective on your career at all?
1: Oh, definitely, because I kind of went into that fight with, like, my retirement fight at the forefront of my mind. Like, I went in there thinking, oh, this is going to provide me with a platform where people can see how good I am, whether I win or lose. I knew it was going to be a good fight, and I thought that it would get attention I needed to get a fight with Savannah Marshall, who has been my inspiration and my idol and a person within the boxing scene that I've always wanted to share the ring with. And reflection and leaving and coming home and thinking about it properly now that things are kind of settling, I kind of think there's a lot more other fights out there now that I'm in a position where I'm the hunted now. Like, people are going to want to fight me, and my options have just opened up big time, and there's other fights now that I've had a proper think about it that make a lot more sense than that fight. Still a fight I want, and still a fight that I hope to get, but I don't think it's the right fight for my next fight. I think there's better fights out there that make sense in terms of the rewards and building on that legacy that I'm building.
0: Kia ora, and when you talk about legacy, obviously it's something that stays around forever and it builds, especially for our Māori and Pacifica communities, seeing the likes of you, Lani Daniels from Pipiwai, and, you know, Carlos Olberg up there on the world stage. It provides the possibility for our rangatahi here in Te Tai Tokerau to strive for something. Would you have any kōrero āki for our rangatahi that are maybe thinking, hey, I might want to be a boxer?
1: Yeah, definitely. I just think, like, putting myself back in those same shoes is just believe in yourself. And I think that's been one of my biggest blessings, is that I was raised by strong wahine toa, surrounded me right from kohanga reo days, that believed in me, that thought that I was a world title champion. Maira, no, when I was playing basketball with no shoes, like they instilled that belief and that confidence in me as a kid, and I've been blessed to have that throughout my lifetime. And I think that's the key, because I think in the world that we live in, it's so noisy, there's so much distractions, it's easy to lose. But I'm grateful for my foundation and my upbringing to keep me firm and keeps on reminding me who I am.
0: Ai, tangata hoki ki te marae tauana, and it's our kaumātua and our whānau and our marae and hapu that keep us grounded in what we're doing. So ngā mihi nui kia koe, and a big congratulations to you, e hoa. Do you have any final kōrero for our listeners here in our haukāinga o te tai tokero?
1: Oh, well, first and foremost, I just want to say thank you. Like, there's so much awhi, so much tautoko and support, not just here in Pipiwai, but in Taitokero as a whole and throughout Aotearoa. Like, I see all the support and I feel it, and there's not enough of me to, like, go and thank you all individually, but just know from the bottom of my heart, I'm so grateful and thankful for that tautoko. And also, just a quick little message out to anybody who is going through their own fight, whether it's like, you know, it's always been more than boxing for me, and for anybody going through their own fight or struggles in life, just kia kaha, stand strong and keep on keeping on, because it does get better, but we do need to be here for that to see the changes, and surround yourself with good people. And, yeah, just believe in yourself. Never give up.
0: Oh, tēnā koe, Lani, ko te tūmanako e ora pai ana koe I tēnei wai. We look forward to seeing everything that you do, angarangi e heke mai ana, and all of our aroha and whakaro are with you. Never doubt the tautoko of te tai tokero. It's always there. Ngā mihi, e hoa.
1: Choice one. 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

0: 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Tapotupotu Bay, the bay that's low-lying to the rest of the area. 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

0: As a responsible broadcaster, Radio Waitea complies with the Broadcasting Code of Practice. If you feel that the standards have been breached, you can make a formal complaint by writing to Uma Broadcasting Limited, PO Box 43157, Mangere, Auckland. You'll need to state the name of the program, the date and time it aired, and the standard that you believe has been breached. Complaints must be made within 20 working days of the program's transmission. If you'd like more information on the broadcasting standards, you can visit the website www.bsa.govt.nz.
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0: Kaitaia. The original name for Kaitaia was Te Ahu. However, a chief of that area in that time, known as Tuakai, had two wives, Tarawhati and Tutatea. Now, Tutatea was the hard working of these two ladies, and her storehouse was always full of food and vegetables, many of which were often thrown away because of overflowing. Hence the name Kaitaia, throwing the food away in plenty. 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

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If there was any danger, the people could retreat to their pā and still be able to call to each other, sending messages from one end of the valley all the way up to what is now known as Pēria. Oruru, passing like an echo from one mouth to another. Oruru.

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0: 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If there was any danger, the people could retreat to their pā and still be able to call to each other, sending messages from one end of the valley all the way up to what is now known as Pēria. 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
2: 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How has your journey from street busking to recording artist shaped the sound of what you're creating right now as Zentage?
3: Yeah, thank you for that question. It's definitely been very important to us and shaped our sound a lot. Especially when we grew up busking, we had a lot of we had a large repertoire to work with, and now and coming to now being recording artists, we've definitely sort of tried to take our favorite waiata and our favorite moments of busking or just singing in front of people, and then just trying to turn that into our own sound. We're very fortunate to have that sort of journey. I think it's definitely helped us sort of respect the music as well, and just try to do our part to sort of further that Māori music. Yes.
2: Kia ora I tō koutou, hokinga mai ki te kāinga i te wahango, te kihimete, kite ana, koutou, he tino whānau tata koutou. Nō reira, pihiara tērā, te whanaunga tanga e aki-aki e haka auaha i tō koutou mahi e nei o ngā rā. In what ways do your whānau and the upbringing influence your music and your creative decisions today with Zentage?
3: Yeah, they're definitely very important and paramount to why we do what we do. They influence. We always try to mention in every sort of space that our whānau, because they were very musical, they've inspired us to take these further steps into creating our own music. And it's just them being present and them supporting. Yeah, kāre he whānau tu atu I tō mātou whānau ki te tautoko, pō te awa o te pō i a mātou e parana i tēnei huarahi.
2: Mm.
3: So, we always thank them and for the support. And, they're always in the back of our mind when it comes to creating music.
2: Ai, tika tonu i tō koutou hukinga mai ki kai tāia i ki te ana, tō koutou māma ki te taho, te papatū wai wai i reire ia, tango whakaahua me ngā kiriata, kia tuku ki o koutou puka mata me te pai āhua, kāore kore i reire ia ki te tautoko i o koutou i ngā wā katoa. As you build towards your debut album, what sort of direction are you excited to explore within the near future for the Zentaj band?
3: Yeah, tēnā koe I tērā tātai. Next steps, not too sure yet. We'll see how the album goes. Engari, I'm definitely seeing or hoping to do another tour. Yeah, hoki atu ki te hau kāinga rā, ki roto I a koutou o te tai tokerau. Do another tour, if it does any good. But also just trying to expand our name out there into hopefully a worldwide setting, if that's even possible. But yeah, just sort of thinking big at this stage and then just see how it goes.
2: As you and I both know, the possibilities are always there of going as far as you want. It's all about the mahi that we put in and the open mind and open heart that we have for the music and what we're trying to achieve. 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

0: 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You would place the scraped kumara on the rock, which would be heated by the sun, and leave it there until it was dried out. 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
1: This is a huge reminder. 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

0: 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They carried on down the beach until they reached a small island called Matapia. Here they saw some whale bones lying in the sand, and Tohe picked one up saying that he would like to use it as a weapon. And so the name of the area is remembered as such, Tohoraha. Tohora, whale. Tohoraha.
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2: Ai, mihi anō ki a koe whai wāhi mai ki a haura ki a tātou katoe, hakarongo mai nei. Appreciate you joining us this morning there, Francis. Before we get right into it, can you share a little bit more with the whānau about who you are and where you're from?
3: Hi, kia ora tātou. My name is Francis Cassidy. He uri tēnei no ngā pai maunga o te paritapu o Ngāpuhi. 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
2: Ai, tika tonu, he ingoa rongo nui tērā no te māhurehere no Waima, no reira, mihi atu ki a koe, Francis. Oh, hoi no, tēnā koro mai. What inspires your sound and style of your music?
3: I wouldn't say I have a particular sound or style or specific sound. However, I feel like I am influenced a lot by old school sound like the Motown classics, a lot of 80s and 90s girl and boy bands. Definitely country, soft rock, mostly the music you hear at the old school garage parties. And my inspiration comes a lot from my whānau or real life experiences, people, the environment, and just being Māori.
2: Kia ora, he hoki ngā mahara tērā ki te kauta, ki te papara kauta hoki, ngā papara kauta, ko Iopononi, Waima, Taheke, Horeke, no doubt those have been a lot of the sounds that we've been brought up with over the years, but how do you approach the creative process when writing your new music today?
3: Well, I'm still very old school, so I pull out my old 1B5 book and I do my brainstorm bubble. You know, put my kaupapa in the middle and write things that are connected to my kaupapa. Majority of the time, the words just flow. I guess when you're writing about things you've already experienced in life, it's as simple as just remembering and putting it all out on pen and paper.
2: Kia ora, lived experiences, eh, and sharing them, and in your way that you choose to express all these experiences as well, and no doubt having that influence of all that music that you are sharing and all those major influences that really raised us as tamariki here, and our parents having a little bit of a party to it brings that groove, and like the summer and the seasons come around, so does music. When looking at that, is there any particular influence for yourself? Who was some of those major music artists that you used to look up to yourself?
3: Definitely hugely influenced by like Luther Vandross and Stevie Wonder, Whitney Houston, and even like these days, like the Adeles and everything. But I really like that hard, heavy rock stuff too.
2: Gilda.
3: In Aotearoa, I'd say people like Tina Cross, Annie Crummer, Arija, Betty, you know, just those classic Māori singers, and definitely people like Kenny Dale and, you know, just old school sound, real 80s, 90s.
2: Yeah, you just named some of those ones. I remember when they came up north with the Kazi Lee Morunga during one of the Matariki 1 year, all of those Tina Cross and those Betty Anns and coming as the Seven Sisters and doing their tour around the motu. It was amazing to hear those voices again and just, you know, being able to bless all of us here in Te Tau Tokerau during that time. And even just recently, the interviews with Betty Ann and her new stage of her life, you know, it's just amazing how we can hear these alphanungas now in their 60s when

0: crusade if you didn't do it in your earlier years. But I guess if you just do it, you know, put yourself out there, you don't know if somebody's going to like you or not, but it could be just that one person who might listen to your music.
1: And I think that's the case sometimes, eh? Many of us, we overthink it and think that everybody has to like it. But, you know, we have people who like a particular genre and we like our artists at that time, and something that just sparks off in us, ties us into that sound at that moment. So what message or feeling do you hope that listeners take from your mahi, from your waiata that you're putting out?
0: I just want people to know that you're not alone. Like, others may not have experienced the same thing as you have or been through the same thing as you've been through, but in some shape, way, or form, they have. Maybe not personally, but through somebody else. It's okay not to be okay, and it is okay to ask for help. Not everyone is out to judge you, but at the same time, not everybody has your best intentions at heart. So be very wary of the people you share your space and your time and energy with. Protect yourself and yours first. That's what I reckon.
1: Yeah, nah, we were jamming to you over in Opununi, I think around about Christmas, over those holidays, when you come over with the brother Pohua. And we walked into the pub and, man, straight away, seeing you two in the corner there just jamming over there, just have a jolly night and coming over to enjoy the music, and also just the environment over in Hokianga. And so looking forward, what can we expect from you in the coming months?
0: I think more music, not just my own solo music, but myself and Hohua, or H&S Mutiny is our band, where we're going to release an album, like a cover album, as well as put out some new music, you know, for Aotearoa.
1: All right. Oh, cool. That sounds good. And most definitely, your guys' sound rocks it out there. We definitely like it. So no doubt that lots of our whānau and many others are going to appreciate that sound that you're putting together as well. But any final kōrero that you'd like to share with our whānau out there in regards to what you're currently doing and also what we can expect coming out from yourself and also the brother Hohua?
0: I think just mahi a te mahi. You know, do what you got to do for yourself. And we're going to just keep doing what we do. Yep.
1: Oh, mihi atu ki a koe, Francis. My catch is down at Cody Arms having a little bit of a karaoke jam or something like that in the near future. But mihi anō ki a koe, mawene o ngā kōrero. 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

0: Tore te iwi ko Troy Kingi tēnei e whakarongo ana koutou ki te hiku o te ika. 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

0: Kapu Wairua, also known as Spirits Bay. The name of Kapu Wairua comes from an event that took place in this area. Tohe, an ancestor, was lonely for his daughter who had moved away. His people didn't want him to go in search of his daughter, fearing he would die. To this he replied to them,
1: I can shelter from the rain, but I cannot shelter from the longing for my daughter. I shall search as far as Hokianga and beyond. All that you shall possess is my spirit.
0: Kapo catch. Wairua spirit. Kapo Wairua.
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4: Tēnā koe, Joel, kia ora.
3: 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So sharing a little bit of the mahi that you've been doing on the marae koro rāreka, I suppose the developments and also the goals that you're aiming for at the moment.
4: Ai, well, always important for us is to uplift the mana of Ngāpuhi and tikanga. So for us, as a kaupapa marae, we've transitioned from an incorporated trust into a charitable trust. So again, mirroring our community as a whole, we carry the kaupapa forward that it was established under as a kaupapa marae. And so for us, working alongside tangata tiriti, but also ensuring that the mana of tangata whenua is always paramount in terms of what we do.
3: Kia ora, and throughout this process, how has the response been from the whānau back home? Has there been full support for this new development?
4: Mostly. I think a lot of people are confused around what that transitional process is, but, you know, always for us, ki mua ki muri. The ones that keep the home fires burning, the ahikā, are the ones that know intimately and intuitively what we're doing. So quite often, you know, you can get the spears thrown from afar, but these are people that are disconnected from the tangata whenua and what it is we're trying to achieve.
3: Kia ora, in my many years as chair of the marae, we had lots of that type of kōrero going on, not quite understanding, I suppose, the fruits of these new developments for our marae and the way that things go, and also just change always brings these discussions along. Moving forward, how has this been so far, and I suppose some of the wero, some of the challenges in regards to moving forward from the incorporated society to a charitable trust?
4: Well, obviously for us, it's like the responsibility is heightened for us to ensure that we use due diligence and that we use those connected fibres, you know, if we were weaving a whāriki, always to remember that we're connected to the different marae and hapu that make up the rohe of Te Whairangi, Ipipiri, and at a wider context with Ngāpuhi Nui Tonu. So for us, that's always front of us, and we dutifully and respectfully will front into that.
3: Kia ora. And with all those that you are working with and having to take on these new responsibilities, is there any, development or workshops that help us to move forward into these particular processes? Or also government or local government support?
4: Certainly not. I mean, we're blessed with, a couple of the tangata tiriti that we have working alongside of us as have been very instrumental in helping us to get to this place. So I do want to acknowledge the work of Dame Jenny Shipley. She's been a strong supporter of tangata whenua in this context, and her husband. And we have other tangata tiriti that will really support alongside what it is we're hoping to achieve within the timeframes that we have to get the trust recognised and acknowledged for the mahi that we're doing. But we don't take any kudos from that, because always we think it's about manaaki. It's the, you know, those terms that we have in terms of tikanga Māori that help to uplift all people. And so as we, you know, move forward, and we know that some of the constraints that are held with the current coalition government, certainly we, you know, for us it's recognising that our politics may not be the same, but certainly what we want to achieve as a collective is a broader vision of where we want to be going.
3: Mm. And based on a few posts and also some podcasts that I've seen recently about marae and the way that marae should operate, I think many of our people still don't understand about the efforts and how much work goes in, but also trying to maintain that whanaungatanga and kotahitanga while doing this work. Any kōrero or any advice that you could share with whānau that are looking to head in a similar direction?
4: Yeah, for me, it's always to listen to everyone's perspective and then to try and gather the information in a way that continues to papai hoki everyone, but knowing that it's premised off a tikanga Māori perspective every time, and that we will have our differences, but actually can we work together with those differences apparent, you know, and if we can, it's about recognising also that the ones that mahi atu mahi, you know, they just get on and they do the mahi, and sometimes we forget about that the function of a marae, because, you know, you get everyone who's sitting on the taumata and they have a kōrero and we think, oh, this is working really well, but they forget about what's happening in the back. You know, in the background, that someone had to be here at 5 a.m. to get the marquee up, to get the kai cooking, to clean the whare, so that we can manaaki the people, to set the chairs out. And all those practicalities are sometimes lost because, and, you know, for me, it's sort of like, I always say to the people who are cooking and, you know, I go in there and I offer my 2 cents with, and I try to be multi everywhere, but often I'm kicked out of the kitchen and told to go and sort out the front of the house, and because you're trying to be everywhere and do everything, and part of that process is to trust the people that you've put in place to be able to handle that.
3: Sure.
4: And they, you know, and I think that's it. We have a committee that's premised off trust and respect for each one. If everybody knows what their specific role is, we can do the mahi that we need to do to actually manaaki the people that come onto our whenua here.
3: And over the generations, many of our marae, if not all of our marae, have been through the whole wahine committee and then the trustees and then all the different areas that we need to develop, and seeing, and even just coming together and putting a charter together with the whānau and the way that we operate, it does, in many eyes, start to change what we believe a marae once was. But hey, this is the way that we, I suppose, are looking, is how we can we learn and adapt and live within the world today while still being tūturu to our hapū and our iwi. But any final kōrero that you'd like to share with our whānau that are listening in regards to your guys' mahi over in Kororarika?
4: Yeah, well, I think for all of us in iwi Māori, that the seed was sown, so, you know, eons ago. And we know what our purpose is. Our purpose is here to uplift. And it's not actually for us. It's for the mokopuna that aren't even born yet. And for us, you know, for us collectively, if we can leave anything in a better place than what we received it in, I think we're doing our work and doing our mahi well. And it's the upliftment of all of us, you know, as tangata. So tangata whenua, tangata tiriti.
3: Mm, Mihia no kia koe mo wera o ngā koro me o koutou mahi ki tērā wāhi o te whare tapu o ngā puhi. 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

0: 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The original name for Kaitaia was Te Ahu. However, a chief of that area in that time, known as Tuakai, had two wives, Tarawhati and Tutatea. Now, Tutatea was the harder working of these two ladies, and her storehouse was always full of food and vegetables, many of which were often thrown away because of overflowing. Hence the name Kaitaia, throwing the food away in plenty. 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
3: Kia ora Gilly, kia ora koutou e te whānau.
2: Oh, ka pai. Hey, congratulations. I see you've got a new position and you're up at Te Hiku, up at near the hospital. And, congratulations. So you've got a, what time do you start? So I thought, oh, maybe.
3: I get here. We'll go back. I'm the new co-owner with Te Hiku. Holder of the Te Hiku Pharmacy, which is the only pharmacy in New Zealand that is charitable status, and also the only co-owned, iwi-owned pharmacy. So it's quite significant because we work for services with profits to give back to Muri Whenua and the people at large and for whoever uses the services. So it's a huge, mahi. And supported by the people, and we hope to have more support. And because we're integrated with doctors, dentists, nurses, nurse practitioners, everything is here, we'll be able to, through your radio station of Te Hiku, get out more kōrero. So today is sort of that time to introduce the services, and as we go on, have more voice and reo and tangata coming on the program too with me.
2: Oh, that's lovely. Yes. You know, in saying this, I was actually quite astounded when you said that even the dentistry part is involved. It's good.
3: It's good.
2: Yes.
3: GP, specialists. We even have specialist visitors. We liaise with the hospital. So it's a mighty thing for particularly Māori hauora, Māori organisation, Māori business, primary care, primary business. It's huge and very integrated. And that's what I thought there, you know, humaria and humble, whakaiti.
2: Yeah.
3: But through the station, we can get that kōrero out.
2: Oh, lovely.
3: Services offered, and not just to Māori, but
2: anyone.
3: Particularly Māori.
2: Yeah.
3: And high, it's for all people,
2: Yeah, oh,
3: even
2: that's
3: the
2: good.
3: Vaccinations like that are due now, and looking towards me perhaps doing the COVIDs from here as well, because that is a gap. Yeah.
2: Oh, ka pai. Well, I was so surprised about the dentistry because I have been up there and I've done my latest set of teeth from there. I've just had it about 2 years, you know, so. I thought, oh, what a blessing. But, you know, for people that are looking for dentistry, they're up in Kaitaia as well. It's just you knowing where it is, you know, and where what the services are. So that's one. And, of course, you in the pharmacy up at the hospital there, you're doing a job there. So it's great to know there are places that you can go as long as you know where they are and where it's situated, ne?
3: And just so they don't get confused, the Hiku Hauora is actually the huge building next door to the hospital.
2: Aye.
3: We do have liaisons with them, and we hope to integrate services more in the future, but definitely supported by Te Hiku, by Te Rarawa Runanga, initially supported, remember, by the chair, Haumi Pitapiti.
2: Oh, kia ora. Now, one of the things I was going to talk about is, you have any idea about the hospital itself having to Some number of years ago, I remember them talking about researching different ailments, and they were going to do it up the far north. Would you have an idea about that, or is it another area?
3: Oh, there's a lot of research going on, rangahau going on all the time. But we can start reporting on that, and if there's anything particular, you can call us, like the people at large can call us here for any information.
2: Aye.
3: But definitely, research is going on all the time.
2: Time.
3: There's a lot of surfaces. So we're going to have a good future, looking forward to getting the corridor out. It's to watch their own hauras and businesses are offering here in Kaitaia for everyone in the far north and wider.
2: Oh, yes, because I think it's time we sort of stretch into that sphere of getting to know what's happening up at the hospital. But I believe they're thinking of making Kaitaia Hospital a bit more standard and firmer for the north, for the very far north, because it's such a long way to go to Whangarei when you need other operations and all that. But they're trying their best that it can be part of Kaitaia. They can help in such ways with other types of diseases or operations or whatever we want to learn. It's all going to be up here eventually, ne? Aye.
3: Mm. Oh, aye. Very good, yes. So at the moment, yes, it's just keeping warm. There's allergies still going around, runny nose, sore throat. You can get your alternative medicines, your home remedies for that, or medicines from the pharmacies. Or better still, you can see your health practitioners with its first point of contact, like primary health, if you're urgently needed, like they have here at Te Hiku Hauora. Or go on to your GP clinic, ring the GP receptionist. If you need something, you're not needing to see the GPs all the time.
2: Aye.
3: So, and keeping warm, as you said, and just watching for us, our shout-out is make sure you've got medicines. And while at the moment Te Hiku is offering a limited service on Friday, that will be fully serviceable within the month.
2: Oh, kia ora.
3: But every other day. But I'm here, and through you and together and with Te Hiku Media, Te Hiku Radio Station, we will be able to reach more people.

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Ngā mihi o te ata kia koutou katoa mōrena. And welcome back to another Taipari Taitumu Request Time me hoa mā on this Thursday morning. Thursday the 14th of May. Kei te pihi a koutou I tēnei ata. How are you feeling this morning? I hope. Kei te pai. Oh boy. Just like to send a big mihi out to each and every one of you who have joined me this morning. And after this next wire, I will be giving out our request line phone numbers. Whakarongo mai.

If you'd like to ring from your home phone, your landline phone, that would be 0800 824 727. 0800 824 727. If you live in Tauranga Moana, 578 2982. 578 2982. And if you'd like to ring using your mobile phone, 07578 2982. 07578 2982. Nō reira, please ring in. Please ring in. Would love to pay your waiata. Send it out to whoever you'd like to send it out to, e homa, on this Thursday morning. Just like these next two coming up, I would like to send out to each and every one of you who have tuned in this morning, a te marie. Mōrena.

Boy, those two words are there, where? From me and going up to everyone who's listening in. Nō reira. Ngā mihi o te ata, kia koutou katoa. Ngā mihi o te ata, kia koe, Joy. And Patrick, kia ora rākua, kia kōrua, ngā mihi. And Joy and Patrick would like to send these two waiata going out to everyone who is listening in. Pai tuatahi rā. I'd like to play you Kwando Kwando by Bunny Walters. And Tuarua, Under the Boardwalk by Bette Midler. Nō reira. Whakarongo mai.

Quando, Quando, Bunny Walters, and Under the Boardwalk, Bette Midler, for Joy and Patrick, going out to everyone listening in. Ka pai nei nei, Morena Roger. And Roger also would like to send these two waiata out to everyone who's listening in this morning. Tuatahi, Don Williams, I believe in you, Tuarua. I remember Elvis Presley by Danny Mirra. Nō reira. Pakarongo mai rā.

0: Last night, I turned the radio on for the midnight news. Suddenly, I thought I died of a broken heart when I heard the announcer say,
1: "Ladies and gentlemen, the king is dead. Elvis Presley just died in a hospital in Memphis, Tennessee. 42 years on this planet, but he'll be here forever."

Elvis Presley. I want to thank you for all the happiness you gave so many people all over the world during many, many years. I remember the disc jockey was playing Joe House Rock when I had my first date with a beautiful girl. And since that evening, you've been my friend, Elvis.

Those two waiata there were for Roger, and going out to everyone who's listening in. Hope you enjoyed your waiata e hoa. I nai nei, tai me tai here at Taipari Tai Tumu is 4:30. Haurua mai te whakaraka i te ata. Nā reira i tēnei wā, mōrena tai. These next two waiata are for Tai, and Tai would like to send these two waiata out to his beautiful wife. Ka pai ki tana wahi ne a tāhua. Nā reira, tuatahi John Legend, All of Me, waiata tuarua. Lady Gaga, rāua ko Bruno Mars, Die with a Smile. Nō reira, anei.

Die With a Smile. And before that, All of Me by John Legend. Those two Waiata Wefotai going out to his beautiful wife. I hope you enjoyed your Waiata e hoa. You know what they say, beautiful wife, beautiful life. Ka pai e hoa. Ka pai. Time here at Taipari Taitumu is 19 minutes away from 5 a.m. e hoa ma. Nā reira I nāene, mōrena mata. Mata would like to send these two Waiata out to Clark, Cora, Stanley, and also to all her whānau all over the motu and in Australia. Tuatahi, Nikita, Elton John, and Tuarua, The Long Run by the Eagles. Nō reira, anei rā.

The Long Run by the Eagles, and before that, Dave Su Waiata Wefo Mata. Dave Su Waiata Wefo Mata going out to Clark, Quarter, Stanley, and also to He Whanau, all of the Motu, and in Australia, no hoki. Ka pai, these next two Waiata from me, going out to each and every one of you who are listening in this morning at the Māori Mōrena.

Those two Wyatt are there from me going out to each and every one of you who are listening in this morning. Morena, Mr. Ika, aka Reg down there in Waitara. And Reg would like to send these two Wyatt out to all his whānau in Waitara and also out to his brother Michael. Kathy's Clown, the Everly Brothers and Tuarua, Seven Spanish Angels by Ray Charles and Willie Nelson.

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Those two waiata were for Mr. Ika, aka Reg. Hope you enjoyed your waiata. Apai, inaene. Got two waiata to play for you. Your brother Michael, orera, morena, Michael. And he would like to send these out to his usual group. Vianne and Blue Boy in the Waikato, the Erwin and Kuhi whānau here in Tauranga Moana. Fire Maikara. Patsy and Johnny, Stephen, Chicken, Abraham. Jamie Cooper, the kaumātua in Waitara, and his sister-in-law, Gina. Apoi, waiata tuatahi. Diana Ross and Lionel Richie with Endless Love. Tuarua, Charlie Pride, Kiss an Angel, good morning.

Boy, those two words are there. 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Ka pai, and I now would like to play a second dedication for Joy and Patrick. And again, these two waiata going out to everyone who's listening in. Tuatahi this time, Five Little Fingers, Eddie Lowe, and then Look at Us by Jim and Margaret Poehe.

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That was the second dedication for Joy and her son Patrick. I hope you enjoyed your wai a te hoa. E hoa mā, time is 27 minutes after 5 o'clock. Nō reira, anei rā, e tahi waiata.

0: Pai, ko te wai nai nei. Time here at Taipari Taitimu is just coming up to 16 minutes away from Wamutu, 6 o'clock. Nō reira, I've got a dedication I'd like to play for Susie, more than a Susie. And the two Waiata. Mō taku he. Mō taku he. So sorry about that, I apologise. The two Waiata that Susie would like to hear. Tuatahi Mac the Knife by Ella Fitzgerald. Waiata Tuarua, Another Day Old by Eddie Dalton. Nō reira, anei reira.
1: Thank you!

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And those two waiata were for Susie. Hope you enjoyed your waiata, e hoa. Ka pai e hoa, 9 minutes, 8 minutes away from Waimutu. Nō reira. And nei e tahi waiata.

And that is me on this Thursday morning, Thursday, the 14th of May. I hope you enjoyed the show as much as I enjoyed being with you all, Lehuama, on this Thursday morning. Also, I hope you all have a lovely day at mahi or whatever you may get up to today. And I look forward to you joining me for the last show of the week tomorrow morning. Until then, be good, be kind. 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
1: 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One of the strict rules of the journey of Tohe was that he was not to look back to his marae and his loved ones. However, after a long and tiresome journey, he stood on the highest point, with tears flowing down his cheeks, looking back to his home. Hence the name is remembered, Maringi Noa, the falling of tears, Maringi Noa.

0: Tohoraha, in between Scott's Point and Te Paki Stream. Now when Tohe left Kapowairua, he was accompanied by a servant called Ariki. They carried on down the beach until they reached a small island called Matapia. Here they saw some whale bones lying in the sand, and Tohe picked one up saying that he would like to use it as a weapon. And so the name of the area is remembered as such, Tohoraha. Tohora, whale. 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
3: Māori orara.
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1: Kaitaia. The original name for Kaitaia was Te Ahu. However, a chief of that area in that time, known as Tuakai, had two wives, Tarawhati and Tutatea. Now, Tutatea was the harder working of these two ladies, and her storehouse was always full of food and vegetables, many of which were often thrown away because of overflowing. Hence the name Kaitaia, throwing the food away in plenty. Kaitaia.

0: Kapu Wairua, also known as Spirits Bay. The name of Kapu Wairua comes from an event that took place in this area. Tohe, an ancestor, was lonely for his daughter who had moved away. His people didn't want him to go in search of his daughter, fearing he would die. To this he replied to them,
1: I can shelter from the rain, but I cannot shelter from the longing for my daughter. I shall search as far as Hokianga and beyond. All that you shall possess is my spirit.
0: Kapu, catch. Wairua, spirit. Kapu Wairua.
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1: It's easy for life admin to slip down the list. 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
1: Aurere. Aurere lies at the mouth of the Awapuka River, not far from Taipa. This beautiful spot gets its name from a terrible epidemic that struck the area. For many days and nights, the wailings of sorrow for the dead could be heard. So this place was called Te Aurere Tanga, which was later shortened to Te Aurere, which means to groan and wail for the dead. Te Aurere.

0: Tangape Karaka. 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So Tohe named this place Whangape Karaka.
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2: 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This was the saying of Hongihika. Its meaning was this, that Hongi would never agree to save a person in his battles if he was not as brave as he was. Hongihika's fighting extended to all the tribes on this island, and even to his own people.
1: Ko Hongihika te uira tanuku poto.
3: E whakarongo ana koe ki ngā mahi whakapāhotanga o te reo irirangi o te hiku o te ika. 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
1: Te reo o muri whenua.
2: Ooh, it's an ad break. Perfect time to be reminded that winter immunizations, including flu, are available now. Schedule them in at bookmyvaccine.nz or with your healthcare provider. And hey, you might get to tick it off your list before the next ad break.

Aerota kuluate, ku puake ana te aroha ki roto. Ko te kokonga whare, ka kitea. 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Nō reira, e te tau o takuate.

0: He taonga te reo irirangi o te hiku o te ika, no ngā iwi e rima o te hiku te mana kōrero, he mana tō te kōrero, ko te reo te Māori o te mana Māori.
1: Maringi Noa. One of the strict rules of the journey of Tohe was that he was not to look back to his marae and his loved ones. However, after a long and tiresome journey, he stood on the highest point, with tears flowing down his cheeks, looking back to his home. Hence the name is remembered, Maringi Noa, the falling of tears. Maringi Noa.

0: Te Hapua. Te Hopua was the original name for the place we call Te Hapua. Te Hopua, which means a large kind of pond. Now in the 19th century, when Kauri Gum became a moneymaker, the coastal boats would call in here as a port of call. So the name was changed to Te Hapua. Te Ta. 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Te Hapua.
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0: 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Tapotupotu means low-lying, just like the area. 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